0: Time with Bush and Ritchie.
1: When Home Time returns, more stardust sparkled onto the show as we are joined by the brilliant Andrew Garfield to talk about his new movie.
2: But it's not him doing the shopping in our celebrity supermarket. 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
2: 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Monday morning. It is Shep here. I've got the Boo Radleys to play soon with Wake Up Boo. Brand new music from Fontaines DC as well. And getting back into it with Metallica. This is Enter Sandman.

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1: Andrea is now back in the studio, ready to play Five Words, Five Grand with Helen. Good luck to you both.
2: Thank you.
1: Let us begin. Andrea, what's the first word that comes to mind if I say quiet?
3: Loud.
1: Correct.
4: Yes. Come on.
1: That is one down.
2: Well done, Andrea.
3: Thank you.
1: Vest.
3: Vest top.
1: Bulletproof.
3: Oh. Helen, where did you say you worked again?

0: life.
1: Oh, wow.
0: Changing.
1: Oh, my God.
0: Cash.
1: It's going to change our lives completely.
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1: 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Welcome to the show. This is Leona. I hope you had a great weekend. Let's start with the Zootons. 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

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Hi, Leona. I've got tickets for Oasis next year. Nebworth? Wanted 3, ended up with 6. Because both my daughter and my girlfriend were trying to get me tickets because I was at work and couldn't do it myself. A good problem to have. Will in Hull. It is, you know, because some of us didn't get any tickets. Just saying. No, well done, Will. Text me on 81215 with your ticket status. Coming up, Coldplay, a noughties anthem. Going to talk about the ultimate noughties anthem countdown in just a moment as well.

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Guarantee, we're Absolute Radio. It's Ben Burrell here. Bush and Richie are coming up from four with Home Time. Before them, a couple of good songs to play for you, including a guitar classic. Literally, one of the greatest guitar songs of all time, I think. It's coming up after Kings of Leon and Waste the Moment.

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0: 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The rustle of a warm bag of chips. 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A seagull squawking.
1: Oi, get off my chips!
0: And real music.
1: That

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1: A child's birthday balloon bursting. 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
1: That matters too.